Pop's always been a winner. 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Well picked by me. Oh wait, it wasn't Barcelona. It was Paris. I fucking knew it was Paris. I do love Paris.

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1: 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Like, it just needs to be swaggy in a

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1: 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When you're home, you're in love at the club,

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1: You know what I mean? 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You know, you know, you know.

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Do you remember when we were kissing?

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Can I count it on? 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
1: 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I'm cool. 'Cause you're the foundation.